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1: Écris. 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
2: 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Relax. Pump the brakes. Speed the money. Watch it. We'll smash the whole shit up. Let's go.

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1: I just joked. On va commencer?
2: Maman?
1: Oui?
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worship the scent of a god or the stench of a demon. In her ear, she wondered as she wiped away the smoke from her ear. She felt scared, her eyes fixed on the door. She never felt that she could be the woman she now saw. She needed someone to trust, a life in suspense. That accidents can happen in the throes of anal passion, like contraption. Move patterns, not the darkest fears. It's only fear that supersedes the tears that now appear.

Nature's knowledge, full of garbage, roads of creatures, hunters full, wind is smiling, winter's falling, bring some ice, death is coming, forget summer, the autumn leaves, all that happens, all that changes around, the birds give up, the princess on their knees, and the bee goes on, the dead flowers, the willow trees, step by step turning cannibal, you're eating flesh, drinking blood, writing mysteries on a piece of wood. For example, all that changes around, the dawn gives up preachers on their knees. When meat is fresh, they've got to eat. Monsters just behind the ones who belong to freedom, but no signs are found. Nature's knowledge, full of garbage, roads of creatures, hunters full. Wind is smiling, winter's falling. Bring some ice, death. Is coming.

0: no matter, in the clouds you wander, through the dark you bastard.
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0: Raise your word but don't use it, find the exit, don't lose it, see.

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2: I'd like to dedicate this to all of the Creator's righteous children. I have some food in my bag for you. 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No. I have some food for

Behind locked doors, the general styling and design of the phonograph is plotted by men who deal in eye appeal, which is play appeal.

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1: Let us go to the new world together. 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

slides in on all fours, rabid with a feral look in its eyes. Bodies twist themselves into a blasphemous angle of rebellion and defiance. Something smelling like jail time cuts across the air like handfuls of cubic zirconia scratching the shit out of a plexiglass sky. Over in the corner, a cue ball psychotic smack cracks up a tribe of stripes and solids on a squared field of green. The black eight sinks through the smoky haze of aw shit, damn, and ten spots reluctantly ruffling their ways out of pissed off pockets. The DJ, who we call the priest, sits up there in the pulpit in all translucent splendor, jacking the sounds, spinning the rhythms in 33 and a third sermons, preaching the sound of our new gospel. And the church's hands fly heavenward, exposing our palms to the angels as we hope to catch a holy hand slap from whatever God's unlucky enough to be working this night shift. Tonight, we be young, virile, sweating our passions you've got to experience in order to understand. Check it, man. Tonight, we don't give a damn about tympanic cartilaginous erosion of our inner ears weakened by 1,200 too many hot grinding weekends of butt bumping, woofing, and tweeting. We don't give a damn about that ass whipping we gon' get when we get back home and our parents find out we ain't in bed. Okay, a little. But what we care about right now is that ass whipping only bass and drum can give. That ass whipping only bass and drum can heal. Tonight we live for strobe lights that kiss our vision and bring new sight. We live for floors that moan beneath the weight of young flippant attitudes. We live for glasses mumbling their speech of stolen kisses with a sky that explodes with the funk of flirting smiles. We live to kill our burdens, shoot them in the back of the head, watch them give up their gulps between the etched groove, and etched groove of waxed plates. We live for the bodega crew, coming up from the Pilsen area, from Humboldt, bringing them supple brown morenas with backsides like congas going bopping on my cheese, more rhythm from the front door to the dance floor. Got you singing songs and tongue in a language you ain't never tongued before, like me day, may me, PC OK for un momento, to ho five, oh, something like that. Big red manzana lips that part ever so slightly, revealing a thin sliver of pink tongue that rolls itself like scarlet smoke off the roof of Latina miles. We live for sisters, blue blacks, honey browns, heavenly ebonies getting down on legs shaped like mama's soul food with a whole lot of attitude. Cows carved majestically out of hams and hocks, and asses big and round and begging to get buttered like grandmama's homemade biscuits. Good Lord! Their hair picked out, tricked out, slicked out, icked out into an asymmetrical isosceles rhomboid parallelogram.

their breath invades the sensitive conch shell of our ears like well-trained mercenaries to hold them close and firm and nubile and heaving on a slow jam to feel them brushing against us, to feel them against the mask of teenage knowing and adolescent pretense. Something deeply inside of us that used to ride on cave somewhere, understanding that this moment is ours, this moment will never come again. This moment contains an eternity, and that forevers are born one eternity.

my darling and I make love on the sand to salute the last moments ever on dry land. A machine, it has done its work, played its part well.